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0: 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Never mind.
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The king is coming. We must be a witness. There's a great wedding.

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1: 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He's on the way.

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